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I hope you're having a great one so far as we're kicking off this new week. What's going on? It's Michelle Faye with Madonna. Got Queen and David Bowie coming up next.

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So if you've been receiving a ton of spam calls, this is your sign. Stop engaging. Apparently that could prevent it from, well, continuing. Let's chat next.

to the class of 2026. 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

0: 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They don't stop, okay? So experts are saying to stop engaging. Don't answer unknown numbers. And if you do, make sure that you hang up immediately. Even saying a quick, stop calling me. That could actually signal that your number is active, and in turn, it leads to more spam. So they also suggest using your phone's built-in features like silencing unknown callers and using spam filters that can screen calls before they even reach you.
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0: Set 103.3 KLOU as a preset on our iHeartRadio app. So they found that exercise actually makes people more generous. Yeah, they were saying that burning calories increases that warm glow, that post-exercise generosity towards good causes. And they say that cardio specifically gives you that extra hit from dopamine, and that's the feel-good hormone, but it could prove beneficial. Not only is it great for your physical and mental health, but now it seems inspiring to give back to others as well.
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Yeah, it's a thing. It's not going to cause a distraction. You're welcome to

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0: 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Utilizing a caption on the regular. Listen, you are not the only one. I'm right there with you. What's going on? It's Michelle Fay. But they say a lot of us use subtitles even when we don't need them. And it's a lot of it based on the idea of scrolling nonstop in social media. Because, for example, captions, they were designed for the hearing impaired. But researchers have found that the trend is actually being driven by younger generations. People are using captions constantly, whether on TV or social media, in order to catch every word and every detail.
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1: So they say that there are certain lines, certain phrases in a relationship that are actually known as relationship killers, according to experts. For example, you always forget or you never listen. It means that you're attacking who they are as a person. Also, when you say, I'm fine, when you're clearly not fine, is also you not being honest and open with your partner. And then also, whatever. That's considered a relationship killer as well, because it means that you're checking out. You just don't care.
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19: This is Jana Kramer from Wind Down with Jana Kramer. 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

This is 103.3 KLOU, the best variety of the 80s and 90s. So are you the type to have the same lunch daily? They're saying that's a good thing. I feel like it gives off serial killer vibes. I could never, but we need to talk in minutes.

0: 103.3 KLOU. So are you the type to eat the same lunch every day? Listen, it's not that you're boring, but you could be onto something. They say it's a smart move if you're trying to eat healthier and simplify your routine, because the big idea is that it cuts down on decision fatigue. So you're not wasting time or energy figuring out what you're going to be eating. All right. Having that go-to healthy lunch, it could help with your controlling your portions, staying consistent with calories, even supports weight loss over time if that's your goal.
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The best variety of the 80s and 90s, 103.3 KLOU. Apparently, parties pre-phones are making a comeback. I love that what was old is now new again. 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

0: 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See, it's your share of $250,000. And of course, all you need to do is win it. We are celebrating America turning 250. And well, let's get you paid. Tomorrow morning, the winning does continue. So make sure you've got us on. Wake up with us and set that alarm. Have a great rest of your night.
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103.3 KLOU. That's Kenny Loggins and Footloose, theme from that movie. Mark Coppola here. This is Lionel Richie, All Night Long, All Night. He's done 9 seasons of American Idol.

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That's Friday, I'm in love. What about the rest of the week? Well, maybe that's just lust. Just call me. Blondie.

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Don Henley, the Boys of Summer. Eagle flying solo, and they're touring right now as the Eagles. 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

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And this one is my top journey request. If you stream us and you slap that red talkback mic, I like to say slap it silly once or twice. You can tell me what you want to hear, what's on your mind, do shout outs and more. Don't stop believing. 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

Set 103.3 KLOU is a preset on our iHeartRadio app. It's a lot of Miles and Black Velvet. Yes, there are a lot of Elvis Presley mentions in that song. And you're with the Cope, Mark Coppola, only DJ licensed to party. A few minutes, I'll tell you how you can put a nice fat $2,500 bill in your pocket. I don't think those ever really existed. But we got cash for you.

103.3 KLOU, the best variety of the 80s and 90s. True Colors, that's her song. Phil Collins did a version of that, too. Now, Cyndi Lauper got in the Rock and Roll Hall of Fame last year. Phil Collins is getting in for a second time this year. And this is Aerosmith, who Steven Tyler, their lead vocalist, has played two of our iHeartRadio Music Festivals in Vegas, the very first one in 2011, and then again the following year in 2012.

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1: Yes, yes, they did. They played our iHeartRadio Music Festival in Vegas. It's Fleetwood Mac, Little Lies. They played in 2018. It was the 8th one. Half Back, I call it, because now we're going on the 16th one this September. Skinner was there that year, too, Half Back. In 2018, but now we're going on the 16th one, September 18th and 19th. This morning, we're going to have the lineup announced. Okay, we're going to tell you who's playing so far. You never know who may show up by the time we get to it. We try to make it bigger and better every year. And then there'll be ways to win your way to Vegas. We'll tell you all about that, too, with that special VIP treatment only iHeart knows how to do. But this morning, we got the lineup being announced.
2: Ma, ¿y qué almorzaste?
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I think we're alone now. I do believe that's the case. This is the third shift. That's how we roll.

103.3 KLOU. Eagles, Take It Easy. Now, that's the one that was written with Jackson Browne, because Glenn Frey and Jackson lived in the same building, would hear each other write songs and add things to each other's. Def Leppard, Pour Some Sugar on Me.

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another day, another dollar. Well, actually, $250,000 with a 250K USA giveaway. In fact, four more nationwide keywords for your chance to win. We'll start that up this morning at 8 on 103.3 KLOU. 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

Sounds like we're not the only ones celebrating the 250th birthday of America. Something very awesome Samuel Adams is doing. I want to share that with you after I get you some meatloaf on 103.3 KLOU. Best variety of the 80s and the 90s.

0: 103.3 KLOU, best variety of the 80s and the 90s. Mornings with me, Vilda Greenwood. Obviously, we have your chance at winning again today with a 250K USA giveaway. $2,500 a time. Four chances to win at 8, 11, 2, and 5. But we're not the only ones celebrating America's birthday. Samuel Adams celebrating as well. They're bringing back fan favorite beer. This collection, for the first time in 20 years, it's the Brewer Patriot Collection. Have you heard about this? Four different beers recreated from the actual recipes of the founding fathers. So this special pack includes a molasses porter that was loved by George Washington, a dark wheat ale based on notes from Thomas Jefferson and James Madison, a hard root beer that honors Samuel Adams, and a ginger honey ale made by Jefferson and his wife. Four packs are going to be available online only for the patriotic price of $17.76. And by the way, I do have the link just in case you want to check it out. It's on my Facebook page. I will be checking it out as well. Billy Greenwood on Facebook. And Steppenwolf in less than 10 minutes. They're on the way next on KLOU.
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not sure you could get two more polar opposite things to celebrate on this June the 2nd. It's American Indian Citizenship Day, and it's also National Bubba Day. Do with that information what you will. It's also the Beatles' Let It Be on 103.3 KLOU. When a

0: It's one of the biggest music events of the year, and I know because I have been to the iHeartRadio Music Festival, I think 4 times out in Las Vegas. I've never been to anything like it. And I mention this because you think about the legendary performances, the biggest names in music, those once-in-a-lifetime collaborations. Well, we're going to be announcing this morning the complete lineup for this year's show. And not only are we going to let you know who's going to be playing there in Las Vegas at the iHeartRadio Music Festival, also going to let you know how you could win your tickets before they even go on sale. Everything you need to know happens this morning at 7, right as we're kicking off your commercial-free music. 7 o'clock this morning, all the information on this year's iHeartRadio Music Festival right here on 103.3 KLOU. Where in the meantime, I'll get you George Michael in less than 10 minutes. You gotta have faith is on the way next.
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And again, this is your chance to winning your four tickets into the Battle Dome for this Sunday. Our Battle Hawks in a playoff game taking on the Louisville Kings. You want to be there on KLOU. All you have to do is be the first to bust my Google. I love this question, by the way. Men, three times as likely as women to say they like this. What is it? 533-1033 is my number. That is a 314-533-1033. Men are three times as likely as women to say they like this. For your Battle Hawks tickets, call now and bust my Google.

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trying to get an answer to today's Google Buster question on KLOU. Men are three times as likely as women to say they like this. For your Battle Hawks tickets, what is it? It's at 533-1033.

0: Semisonic on 103.3 KLOU, the best variety of the 80s and the 90s. Mornings with me, Vilda Greenwood, trying to give away four tickets to the Battlehawks playoff game over at the Battle Dome with Louisville on Sunday. Your Google Buster question: men, three times as likely as women to say they like this. Juanita, what do they like?
1: Walk around the house naked?
0: Because guys would walk around the house naked because they're fine with this.
1: Oh, their body image.
0: So you're saying that guys, three times as likely as women to say they like the way they look naked?
1: Yes, I would think that's for sure.
0: That is absolutely correct. And very self-centered of us guys, 68% of guys give themselves a thumbs up when they're naked versus 22% of women. How do you feel about that?
1: I think that's pretty accurate. I think we hate ourselves most days.
0: Oh, I hate
1: especially
0: that.
1: Especially our bodies. Never good enough.
0: I know. But I do love this. You just won yourself four playoff tickets over at the Battle Dome. We've got the Battle Hawks taking on Louisville on Sunday. Nice job.
1: That's freaking awesome. My husband's going to be so excited.
2: Now for...
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By the way, it looks like it's going to be a nice day today. Sunshine for the most part, 82 for today's high. Best chance for rain this week looks like it'll be on Saturday. That's your forecast. 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

Guns N' Roses will be over at Busch Stadium August the 16th. Believe it or not, you can still get tickets into that show. And of course, that would mean heading to the concerts page at KLOU.com. 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

It's your commercial-free commute with me, Billy Greenwood, on 103.3 KLOU. I also have the 80s at 8 coming up in just a few minutes. And as promised, your first nationwide keyword with the 250K USA giveaway. That's coming up just after.

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2: No doubt about it. This is Bob Seger's signature song. Here's what's interesting, though. He didn't actually write the original song. It was written by George Jackson and Thomas E. Jones III. Bob Seger rewrote most of the verses before he recorded it, but the crazy thing is, he never took an official songwriting credit. He says that's a decision he called one of the biggest mistakes of his career. 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

That's going to do it for me, Billy Greenwood. Martha Quinn is on the way. 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
1: 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Guaranteed Human. 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

This is 103.3 KLOU, the best variety of the 80s and 90s. Good morning. Now that it's after 10 o'clock, it's me, Martha Quinn, on hand with a whole day of rock and roll. Don Henley is straight ahead right now. It's Madonna Group Hug.

to the class of 2026. 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

103.3 KLOU. There was not a dry eye in the house. Saturday, May 23rd at the Milwaukee Lutheran High School graduation, high schooler Kaylin Barksdale was on stage to get his diploma, and the administrators were saying, oh, wow, we don't know where it is. Maybe it's in the back. And out from the back came his sister, who'd been serving overseas in Iran. She hadn't seen her little brother in a year. Everybody was crying. Tell me your totally awesome news. 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

0: 103.3 KLOU, the best variety of the 80s and 90s. Hearts get lifted every day all around the world. And in our time together, that's headline news. Or as I, Martha Quinn, like to say, since I like to give everything an 80s spin, that's totally awesome news.
1: Hi, Martha. My great news is that my daughter had my fifth grandbaby on Sunday. A little baby girl named Rumor.
0: Rumor. I love that name. The first time I ever heard it and I thought then that it was so cool was when Demi Moore and Bruce Willis named one of their daughters Rumor. Welcome to the world, Rumor. Thank you, Grandma, so much, and congratulations to all. Join in. Tell me your totally awesome news here. 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

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Guaranteed Human. The music, the moments, the pop culture that defined who we are. And at the heart of it all was Martha Quinn. This is the Martha Quinn Show. 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

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Martha Quinn rocking and rolling through Tuesday. I don't know about you, but when I'm on the road and there's motorcycles around, I get nervous. I feel like they're more vulnerable without a vehicle around them. 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Right now, it's Journey.

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103.3 KLOU, the best variety of the 80s and 90s. Hanging out, rocking out, and discussing all things rock and roll is what you and me, Martha Quinn, do every day from 10 until 3. And right here each morning, it's news that rocks. She was the first ever female artist to have an album debut in the number one spot on the Billboard album chart. And that album was released today in 1987.

0: second album, simply called Whitney, was released today, June 2nd in 1987. The first four singles, including the one we just heard, I Want to Dance with Somebody, hit number one. Happy anniversary to Whitney Houston's Whitney album. That's your News That Rocks. Stay with me, Martha Quinn. Today at noon, it's three songs with something in common. It'll be someone's mixtape. 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
1: 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Click where it says The Martha Quinn Show. The guitar's in the beginning right here. This is Steve Lukather from Toto. In the middle.

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Sasha in Milwaukee's mixtape, three songs that have superstar guest artists. It's Michael McDonald singing with Christopher Cross in this 1980 hit that got to number two. It didn't hit number one because it was blocked by Blondie's Call Me, but it's awesome to hear this one. Christopher Cross and Michael

This is 103.3 KLOU, the best variety of the 80s and 90s. As my friend Christy, who covers for me sometimes when I'm out, as Christy says, a closed mouth don't get fed. If there's a song you want to hear me, Martha Quinn, play you, let me know. It would be my pleasure. 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If you want to give me a little backstory, that'd be fun too.

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0: 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Tap it, you'll get to me, and I can get you on the air. It could be something that happens in the community. In Madison Township, Indiana, last Wednesday, during flash flooding, a firefighter, I want to shout out this guy's name, Captain Joe Sinclair, he went into raging floodwaters to rescue a tiny baby deer, a little fawn. It was like out of a Disney movie, and he scooped up this little baby and brought it to safer land. Thank you, Captain Joe Sinclair. Tell me your totally awesome news. You could be on in just about an hour, around 1:40 on the Martha Quinn Show.
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103.3 KLOU. The good news is it can reduce inflammation. The bad news is you have to mix tomato juice with soy milk. I just don't know. I like both of those things. Well, actually, it could be kind of a creamy tomato sauce. I don't know. Here's Daryl Hall and John Oates. I'm Martha Quinn.

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Well, that was nice. Have you said something like that recently? That's totally awesome news. Tell me the story with our free iHeartRadio apps talk back microphone. I'm Martha Quinn.

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All these years later, still spinning the magic. 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

0: 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The police will be up before 2 o'clock. This is where what you're celebrating gets the spotlight. It's your totally awesome news.
1: Hi, this is Sarah Thompson from West Dallas. I'm giving a shout out to my brother, Andrew, in Oshkosh, who is a special education teacher at Tipler Middle School. He goes above and beyond. He takes laundry even home for students. If they don't have clean clothes, he buys snacks and supplies out of his own wages.
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The music, the moments, the pop culture that defined who we are. 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This is the Martha Quinn Show. 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KLOE.

The motorcycle driver. What's the most important thing to remember? Find out in about 8 minutes in this afternoon's wellness shop. But right now, we're going to be jamming with this number one hit from 1987. It's Club Nouveau's version of Lean on Me.

103.3 KLOU, the best variety of the 80s and 90s. Doesn't it make you smile thinking about Billy Idol being inducted into the Rock and Roll Hall of Fame this year? I'm Martha Quinn.

0: The best variety of the 80s and 90s. 103.3 KLOU. Martha Quinn, heading towards 3 o'clock with you. I hope you've been having a fantastic June 2nd. Every day at noon, three songs in a row are played that have something in common. 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You go to our station website and click where it says The Martha Quinn Show. 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So I played three Elton John songs.
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And she also always said no. 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

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If you're a fan of the Puppy Bowl during the Super Bowl, it's going to be a soccer version called the LG Channel's World Pup. 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

I guess the tarps off wasn't enough for the Cardinals last night. They dropped the first of three to the Texas Rangers. They're back at it again tonight. First pitch, 6:45. 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

0: 103.3 KLOU, the best variety. The 80s and 90s is Tony on National Leave Work Early Day. I'm not saying you should, but if you're looking for some good excuses to duck out of work, try some of these. A pipe burst at your house. It's specific enough that it just might work, plus it's not something that you hear every day. Another good one, blame the dog. Say your dog ate something questionable. Everybody knows someone whose dog has eaten something weird. Why can't it be yours? You broke a tooth. That one might be a little tough because dental emergencies are good in a pinch, but use them sparingly because they're probably going to want to see some kind of proof. And this one could get you out a few days, jury duty. But again, probably going to have to prove that as well. But at this point, it's almost 4 o'clock. How much of the day do you have left? Seriously, use these excuses for another day.
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0: 103.3 KLOU, the best variety of the 80s and 90s. It's Tony. Police are investigating videos of men mysteriously emerging from New York City sewers. Supposedly, there's no threat to the public, but are we sure it's not just the Ninja Turtles?
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Playoff football is back in St. Louis. The Battlehawks one game away from a trip to the United Bowl Sunday night, taking on the Louisville Kings. 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

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Good afternoon. My name is Tony, and you are less than 10 minutes away from another shot at that $2,500. 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

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It's Tony, an icon from our childhood has passed away. 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

Wheel from Reservoir Dogs on 103.3 KLOU in Estonia. I'm always trying to watch all the movies that are nominated for the Academy Awards for whatever reason. Over the weekend, I watched Marty Supreme. I got halfway through that movie and thought to myself, what am I watching? I don't even know what that movie was about aside from ping pong. It's just weird. I

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Best variety of the 80s and 90s. It's Tony, and I don't want to make you feel old, because who wants that? But seriously, I've got to, because this made me feel really old. Candace Cameron Bure, you know her, DJ Tanner from Full House. Well, she's expecting her first grandchild. What?

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The best variety of the 80s and 90s, 103.3 KLOU. Cardinals just about to get things underway over at Busch Stadium. Taking on the Rangers tonight. If you're on your way to the game, do me a favor. Bring us home a winner. We could use 2 out of 3 from the Rangers. Let's do that. Sound good? I think so. It's 103.3 KLOU.

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0: The best variety of the 80s and 90s, 103.3 KLOU. It's Tony. If you had some summer plans on going to California or Florida, you might want to think twice about that. Google is requesting approval from the federal government to release up to 32 million mosquitoes in California and Florida. It's part of its, quote, debug program. Basically, it looks to stop bad bugs with good bugs by releasing hordes of sterile mosquitoes to eliminate the ones carrying diseases. And while I'm sure this is a good thing, just the words hordes of mosquitoes just sounds like a little bit of a turnoff. Maybe Google should just stick to search engines. They're pretty good at it.
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